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0: Tennessee 693, Bravo Romeo, Quebec Golf, expiration, please.
1: 10-4.

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0: Expiration for that red Volkswagen is going to be 5 of 27.
1: 10-4. 829. 829. 829, be 10-8 for 10-63. 2000 Shelby. Be from 8P to 6A.
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0: Civil.
2: Just by any unit in the area, 1057 off 40 west from the 66. White CMV with no trailer. Caller's going to be in a silver Honda Civic. White CMV is all over the roadway, almost ran two callers off of the roadway.

0: 45-41.
1: 45-41. Again, that's Federal Class D.
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2: Eighty-nine ninety, 1028 Tennessee, when ready to copy.
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2: come back to a Nissan Sentra, 4-door. I'm going to need a next schedule with Class Delta 1048 for that, please.
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1: Civil.
0: 0010, Golf, Golf, to come back to a white Dodge Durango.
1: Civil.
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0: 8990-1028-Tennessee. This would be the governmental unit driver. 10-4. Question 1027-Tennessee. 10-4. Zero nine four zero zero three three eight five.
1: Your traffic cut out at the end, is it 33 what?
0: 3385.
1: 10-4, thank you.

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1: 45-41. Can I get a certified sent to my email, please?
0: Yeah, 4.

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1: Hey, the 818.
0: Use 51 in Walker Tanner, Tennessee 706, Bravo Quebec, Bravo Romeo, yes, Silver Range Rover.
1: Careful.

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1: Can you revise that, 28?
0: 706, Bravo, Quebec, Bravo, Romeo.
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1: 985.
0: I'll 40 eastbound 401 with Indiana 329-1283 on a small box truck.
1: Good for.

0: I-40 eastbound, 105 with California, 9 Lima Charlie, Kilo 899 on white SUV.
1: Careful.

Sentinel Unit 1057, I-40 East from the 42, Tennessee 28, 413, Bravo Romeo, Tango Oscar. Silver sedan, collar vise, full of people, and the driver is a whiskey mic all over the roadway on 10 other vehicles and excessive speeding.

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0: Forty-five forty-one.
2: I sent off a request for that certified driver's history to Ohio. It should be mailed to the headquarters.
0: Yeah, well.
1: Forty-five forty-nine.
2: Driver's gonna be transported to St. Francis, Carlos.
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1: 73, S10-4, I've made it to the 112 westbound, no 1025.
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0: 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You have the 27 for that subject?
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1: 984.
0: 281, 940, 96, eastbound, be California, 9 Tango, Quebec, Alpha, 045, the Toyota minivan, gray in color.
1: 84.

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1: 9-8-5, 10-8-1, I'll fly eastbound 100, Florida, Sierra, India, Delta, Romeo 62 on white 4.

0: It's in 503.
1: 984.
0: Just in 503, I-40, 100 eastbound, the California Trailer, 4 Tango Lima, 1488.
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0: 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X-ray Juliet, Charlie. 4537, Ben Blue, Mercedes, SUV.
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1: with Texas Tango Tango X-ray 06 correction 0064 black SUV.
0: Your location,
1: I'll 40 eastbound 112.

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Wait. Can you use signal light up here, eastbound 112? Good morning.

Dispatch, can you get in the area 1057 540 East from the 69 black mid-sized SUV all over the roadway? Cannot maintain speed or lane. Tennessee 28 067 Bravo Juliet Hotel Delta.

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0: Меня пулю.
1: Copy,
0: 1089, I'm with the Silver Lexus at the 7200 going westbound, cruising speed 113 at 16.

0: Area 41, he just went to be in recovery. He's back in lane 2, still westbound.
1: Still westbound in lane 2. You said it's a silver Lexus?
0: It wasn't his sedan.
1: Area 20.

0: 8-41, Cessna River 4, still on line 2, speed 140.
1: Still 9-2, 70 over 4. And what's your speed?
0: Speed 102, he's passing on the right side of the truck.
1: Speed 102, passing on the right.
2: Hey, 20, I'm great.
1: Hey, 20, 10-4.
2: Maybe 20 was the original charge.
1: Well, reason for stop was going to be speeding.
0: Hey, 41, he was on 113 and had the their visibility really good for the recovery crew.
1: 113 past the recovery crew.
2: Eighty twenty,
1: he said the original charge, he was going 113 past the recovery crew that he was 1080 with while they were trying to clean up the accident from earlier today.

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0: 1050, I don't have anybody for spikes until Shelby County.

0: 41.
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0: 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What's your 20?
1: Should be around 65, 64.
0: 65,
1: 64. Car's gonna be on the right side off the tree line.
0: 10-4, we're getting in contact with Haywood. Do you need EMS?
1: Start EMS.
0: 10-4.

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1: Looks like just one of the drivers. 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
1: Nine 95. 95. 940 eastbound, that's 111. Kentucky, Whiskey, 15, Sierra 16 on White Sea.
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1: Registered owner comes back to an Eric Ramirez on that silver Lexus.
0: 10-4, there's a pill bottle in the passenger seat that comes back to Natalie Ramirez.
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1: 8841.
0: Got a purse with a 1027 when you're ready.
1: Go ahead.
0: Tennessee 121091615.
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0: 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Is that correct?
1: I'll read it back. It's 121-01615.
0: 10-4. Can you 10-9 that 27 one more time?
1: Give me 121-091-615.
0: 10-4. That 27 comes back to a Nadaline Gonzalez.
1: 10-4, looks like her middle name would be Ramirez, possibly second last name.
0: I'm unsure the middle initial for us is R.
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1: 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Could you drop that 1070 at the 79 back on me? 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
1: I have a 1046 in Gibson. It's going to be at Concord, Moores, Chapel Road, and Trenton Highway. There's going to be one vehicle and EMS is en route.
0: Yeah, well.

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0: 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Tennessee 1028.
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0: Hey, Nantes. Tennessee 1028, 3 Papa Delta, 639. Shift them back on a silver Camry.
1: Hey, Nantes. Can you turn on there's the background noise?
0: Okay, boy. It's going to be 3 Papa Delta, 6391. Shift them back on a silver Camry.
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0: 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It's going to be at the address of 2602 Largo Road. It's going to be one vehicle. 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

0: 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I have to get this to jail. Sorry, number is 162-594.
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1: 8841. Yeah, ETA on Young's record.
0: Stand by, I'll call this.
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1: 10-4, are they going to be able to bring another one to get it?
0: I think that's the plan. I just kind of got in the truck and left, said he was going to go grab a skid steer and come back.
1: 10-4.

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0: 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Can you swap me at Jackson case numbers?
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0: Princess All units, be on the lookout for 1057, I-40 West from the 16. It's going to be a DMV flatbed carrying steel. It's going to be a possible tag of 44393 Papa Tango, unknown state, tailgating and speeding.
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0: 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I'm adding both to your call.
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0: 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Also, I'll be en route to the address. I'm in it as well.
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1: 8891. 8891 1075 91 westbound. Illinois trailer tag 990 852 Sierra Tango level 3.
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0: 8800,
1: tell you one. 8800. Eastbound at the 69 over 4. Louisiana 103 Echo Alpha Lima. Could be a Hyundai Santa Fe. Looks to be one time.

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1: Please respond 1045, I-40 westbound. It's going to be somewhere between the 85 and 87. Have a SUV brown in color off in the ditch. Touch gloves getting out of the vehicle.
0: 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That's going to be around 85.6. I seen it when I was rolling this 1046. He's not far off the roadway, just in the distance. It looks like a 1083 when I came past it.
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1: Yeah, it's going to be a minor 1046. He's up and coherent. He's going to probably need stitches on his head. So, other than that, I got it.
0: That's 10-4. 88-15, Jackson. I'll take care of that 45 and 5-10.
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0: 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Got a 2 vehicle 45, Highway 79 North and Shady Grove Road at Paris. They are going to be in the roadway. No further.
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1: 38-15. 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Nobody around it. It's well off the roadway. I'll check back on it a little bit, see if someone comes back.
0: 10-4, you want me to close the call out?
1: Stand for now. The T-Dot help truck said he'd come by and keep an eye on it too and see if somebody comes.
0: 10-4.

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0: Jackson Hall unit. Be on lookout for a silver Lexus ES, silver in color. Lexus ES, silver in color. I-40 westbound 56 is the last location. I-40 westbound 56, last location. Should be driven by a Jose Taylor. Jose Taylor. Need a welfare check done. Potentially having a panic attack. We'll have a Tennessee tag of 986 Bravo Romeo Romeo Kilo.
1: .4520, what kind of car is that again?
0: It's going to be a Lexus ES, silver in color. Lexus ES, silver in color.
1: 10-4.
0: 4520, the 28 is showing a 2017 Lexus. The Jose Taylor.
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0: 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Get next scheduled en route to my location, please. Just let them know they're going to be in tow to their residence down the road.
1: 10-4.

Jacksonville Unit 1057, Highway 641, last passing Noah Dockery Road, the Ford Expedition, blue in color, driving north in the southbound lanes, speeding, swerving in and out between the lines, driving north in the southbound lanes, blue Ford Expedition on 641 and Noah Dockery Road.

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0: 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Can you leave it open? Fuck it. 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

0: 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I-40 East, it's a 91, it's going to be a white Nissan sedan, that by 28.
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0: 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Stand by and I'll get you the trailer tag in a second.
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0: Gonna be Kentucky trailer, Charlie, 0 Yankee, 063.
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0: Be advised, they've contacted a company they go through for a wrecker. He's getting up at ETA and going to let you know if we've got to call one of them.
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0: 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Need the next schedule, Charlie class. Let them know that his emergency brakes are locked up. The truck does run, but the brakes are locked up, the truck won't move.
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0: 24. Okay, buddies will be en route. 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

0: 78, 70.
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0: 8873. I have two vehicles, 1045, I-40 West, State Route 22, Mottersville. They are out of the roadway. They're going to be parked at the Exxon station just off of I-40.
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1: 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Now they're requesting troopers that EMS is checking them out, but don't know if any of them have been transported.
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Jackson Unit 1057, Highway 45 North, heading into Madison County from Chester County, should be here in Madison County now. Gray Dodge Challenger, no photo description except front end damage from hitting the stop sign, traveling at a high rate of speed,

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1: 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He doesn't have very good service out there.
0: 10-4, thank you.
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0: 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Got a one vehicle, 1046, involving a motorcycle, Highway 54, Kesterson Lane in Paris. They are going to be in the roadway. EMS is en route.
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And 1 vehicle 1046, 1760 Leo Woods Road in Cedar Grove. That's 1760 Leo Woods Road. And be able to roll over EMS and tires and route. 73 Tubal.

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1: Hey, Tessie, 755, Bravo Lima, Delta Romeo. Also be advised, there was two Whiskey Mikes ejected from this vehicle.

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0: 73, leaving this schedule 1048, Class D Delta. Also, if you would make a note, both of these the subjects are going to be airlifted. I'll get you where they're going here in a little bit.
1: 10-4.
0: I apologize. They're not going to fly them due to the weather. They're transporting by EMS to Dixon.

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0: 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Should be out of Henderson County.
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1: 985. 940
0: eastbound 100 with Oklahoma. India, uniform, echo. 975, on blue SUV.
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0: Perinante.
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0: please. Evening scheduling class Delta en route. The park rangers are on scene. They're going to get a tractor to get the tree off of the vehicle.
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